0: Blackie Weekend.
1: No one to talk with, all by myself. No one to walk with, but I'm happy on the shelf.

0: dogs will pee. Who was we mean? Mom was thumping. Suddenly walked by, and then they got into something.
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0: stuff. 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I gotta go.
1: He'll be back.
0: Hey,
1: it's a fact.
0: You don't have any cash, do you?
1: Don't attack.
0: You know, just a 20 or something.
1: It's a fact.
0: Look, if you don't want to see me, you can slip it under the door.
1: He'll be back. It's a fact.
0: Can I get you anything?
1: He'll be back.
0: I'll be back.
1: It's a fact.

0: with somebody, you told me can't.
1: Well, listen, you just came in wrong, and then it got progressively worse from there. You started wrong, then it just went
0: can't
1: worse.
0: Can't hear you, cutting out.
1: It went bad, bad, bad, bad, right towards
0: who
1: the
0: end. Who said bad? When you sang?
1: No, when you sang.
0: No.
1: Yes, you can hear me, don't. Look, look, you started this on your last album. I don't want anything to do with it. I'm going goodbye.
2: 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La mejor playlist de jazz.

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I got starlight, I got sweet dreams. 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Who could ask for anything more? 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
1: Sometimes I go to Coney Island.
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1: And I love the Yankees.
0: Gita's just fine.

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Sure, sure, sure, sure, that's music, mighty fine music. 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

is Duke's Place. Love that piano sound in Duke's Place. Saxes do their tricks in Duke's Place. Fellas swing their chicks in Duke's Place. Come on, get your kicks in Duke's Place. 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

is so exciting. You are so inviting. Resting in my arms as I thrill to the max.